0: Center says they can accumulate in mussels, clams, oysters, and scallops. It says the contaminated shellfish cannot be made safe by cooking and eating them. It can lead to serious or life-threatening illnesses. It is advising people to keep a track of closures and advisories on its website, as well as to harvest on receding tides while chilling shellfish immediately after harvest. France is sizzling in punishing heat that's already causing deaths. The heat wave has sent daytime highs above 40 degrees Celsius, along with causing sleep-robbing, sweaty nights. The European Union's Climate Change Service says Europe is the world's fastest warming continent, with temperatures increasing at twice the speed as the global average since the 1980s. That's your News to 5. More local stories can be found at NanaimoNewsNow.com.
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0: In sports, World Cup action today, it was Argentina over Austria 2-0 on the strength of two Lionel Messi goals. France is taking on Iraq, followed by Senegal versus Norway and Jordan versus Algeria tonight. Major League Baseball, Toronto Blue Jays take on visiting Houston this evening. Jays ace Dylan Cease is on the mound for Toronto. We're looking to get back to the 500 mark with a win. Seattle has the night off. West Coast League's Nanaimo Night Owls are off today before hosting the Victoria Harbor Cats tomorrow night at Sir Roxman Stadium. The forecast tonight, a few clouds, low down to 15. Tomorrow, sun and clouds, windy near the ocean and hot, high 31. Sun and clouds Wednesday, high to 26. Cloud cover Thursday, rain Friday. Cloudy chance of showers Saturday as a cooling trend takes effect. It's 30 degrees.
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The Lounge. That was Frank at 5. It is Claudia. Are you melting yet? It's 30 degrees in Oceanside, a fitting temperature for this first full day of summer. Been chatting about roller coasters today. It's the start of National Roller Coaster Week. Have you ever been on a roller coaster? Today's table topic question. Favorite ones? Text me 250-248-8040. Kirsty answered, been on a few in my day, but first and best was the old wooden one at the P&E. Nothing like the sound of that one. Terrifying, but exhilarating. Coralie answered, yes, the P&E every year when younger. Just might if the line isn't too long. Don't chicken out if the line is long there, Coralie. And Molo answered, been on lots. J.C. Fair, La Ronde, Disney, Alton Towers. But my favorite memory is the little one at Parksville at the end of the summer with my grandparents in the 70s. Do you remember that little roller coaster in 1970s Parksville? Text me 250-248-8040. Take part in the table topic conversation. And your name is entered in the weekly draw for a chance to win a gift card from Ricky's All Day Grill in Parksville.

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0: Frankie Lyman and the Teenagers on the Lounge. Age doesn't matter unless you're a cheese. Comedian Jack Benny said that. Good laughs. Later tonight, it's the Jack Benny Show on When Radio Was. We play the classic radio shows for you every night of the week. Oceanside weather tonight, a few clouds, a little windy near the Strait of Georgia, a low of 15 overnight. Another beautiful day on the way tomorrow, a mix of sun and cloud, a high of 29. With the humidity, it will feel like 31 degrees Tuesday afternoon. Right now, it is 30 degrees in Oceanside.
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10: Abner, I've known you for a good many years, and during them years you've had some awful cuter ideas. But I believe this outcaps any idea you've ever had.
11: Scott Lum, you just don't understand how I feel about this. You don't know how much a dog means to a feller.
10: Well, I do, Dunning. Bound you I've owned as many dogs as you have. How about old Lee?
11: Yeah, but Blue is different, Lum. Why, he just seems mighty nigh like my own son. Let me just sit down here now and finish this letter while I got it on my mind.
10: I'll tell you one thing right now. I ain't going to help you write it.
11: I don't want you to help me. You keep wanting to put in big words, and I don't want them to think that Blue had any help writing this.
10: For goodness sakes, if this don't beat all.
11: How do you think the letter sounds so far, Lum?
10: Don't ask me. I don't know how a letter from a dog's supposed to sound.
11: Well, I just want to keep it sorter simple sounding.
10: Don't worry, it is.
11: You see here, I am 13 year old. I am in good health, except for one bad ear. I am, I am black and tan, sorter. I don't bite people.
10: Oh, man. Time.
11: I don't smoke.
10: Smoke?
11: Yeah.
10: For goodness sakes, dogs don't smoke.
11: Why, they do, too. I seen a picture of one once that did. It was in that Ripley's column that showed a picture of a bulldog, I believe it was, smoking away on a cigar just as big as life.
10: Well, that could be, I reckon.
11: And I don't want them to think that old Blue's picked up any bad habits like that. Oh, sir, put that down. Let's see what else. I am a smart dog.
10: Smarter than his owner, I'll say that for him.
11: If a stick is throwed, I can bring it back. Better put sometimes or he gets stubborn about that at
10: times. If he can stay awake that long.
11: I am well thought of amongst my neighbors.

0: Chester Locke and Doris Goff as Lum and Abner in a broadcast from July 23rd, 1943. While Old Blue might not be military material, dogs were quite busy during World War II. I'll detail some of those canine exploits and then wrap up when radio was right after this.
1: 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Harry Nile, Wired for Murder, Suspense, Quiet Night. Yours truly, Johnny Dollar, Murder Ain't Minor, and the story of Dr.

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0: Now a news update from the Lounge Newsroom.
1: Good morning, I'm Jordan Davidson. Surrey police say forces across the province have been warned about a possible anti-police manifesto after an officer was killed in Montreal. Staff Sergeant Lindsay Houghton says the warning was issued by an intelligence sharing unit operating at the RCMPBC headquarters. Says they were warned about a possible manifesto calling on individuals to target and commit violence against police officers. The Montreal police officer was killed yesterday in a shooting that also killed a civilian and the suspect. A young woman was killed in a South Nanaimo crash. Happened on the Trans-Canada Highway at Cedar Road, a block south of Cranberry Avenue, Sunday evening, just after 6 o'clock. Nanaimo RCMP Reserve Constable Gary O'Brien says circumstances surrounding the crash are under investigation.
2: Two vehicles involved, a blue Kia SUV.

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1: Man is the world's loudest person. Last week, honorary town crier Joseph McGrail Beta recorded the loudest ever shout by an individual, yelling now at 122.4 decibels. That is in the noise range of a chainsaw, a jet aircraft taking off, and an ambulance siren at close range. He became competitively loud when he was appointed the official town crier of the national capital, Canberra, in 2017, making announcements at community and school events and car shows. That's your news to six. 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
1: Taking a look at sports and FIFA World Cup action yesterday, Argentina beat Austria 2-0, France blanked Iraq 3-0, Norway beat Senegal 3-2, and Algeria defeated Jordan 2-1. On today's schedule, Portugal faces Uzbekistan in the morning game, England faces Ghana at 1 p.m., Panama and Croatia are at 4, and Colombia takes on Congo in the evening game. Canada faces Switzerland at noon tomorrow. And in Major League Baseball last night, Toronto beat Houston 4-2. Blue Jays continue that series at home this evening, while Seattle is in Pittsburgh. Turning now to weather, mix of sun and cloud with a light wind and high of 29. Tonight, a few clouds and windy with a low of 16. Tomorrow, cloudy in the morning and clear in the afternoon with a light wind and high of 26. Thursday, cloudy with a high of 21 and rain expected for Friday with highs around 19. Outside right now in Oceanside, it's 14 degrees.
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Starting off the day in style, Fleetwood Mac, and Don't Stop. No, don't stop. We're just getting started here. How you doing? It's Bill. It's a beautiful morning in Oceanside, and this is Scott McKenzie.

0: Brad Cardinal, that is Molly Johnson, The Lounge, 99.9. Music with style. Good morning, it's Bill. It's going to be another gorgeous day. A little cloudy this morning, but you know what? The forecast says it's going to be a mixture today, a mixture of sun and cloud, but it's going to be a hot one today. About 29 degrees for this afternoon. The humidex is going to feel like about 31. And a little bit of light wind this morning. Drop off a little bit later on today, but that's where we are. High UV index for today as well. Down to 16 tonight, 26 tomorrow with sun and cloud, then cloudy Thursday turning to rain overnight, and some rain for Friday, back to cloud Saturday, and then sun and cloud for Sunday and Monday. And it's going to be a little bit cooler starting Thursday. We're going to be in the high teens, low 20s for a couple of days, which give us a little bit of a break from the heat. Right now, it is 14 in Seychelles, 15 in Oceanside.
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0: I can't believe how quickly the month has gone by. We're practically into July, and guess what? There's another car show coming up. Parksville Car Show is July 5th and 6th, actually. When does it start here? The meet and greet. Actually, 4th and 5th. July 4th is the meet and greet. That's going to be happening at Memorial Plaza. Then the big show is going to be taking place at Parksville Community Park on the Sunday. It's going to be a busy weekend. Not this weekend, but the next.
7: Hello, baby. Yeah, this is the Big Bopper speaking.

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What's that, honey? 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

family and working on the farm. 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

Thank God I'm a country boy. There you go. That's John Denver this morning. It is 6:24. A little bit of cloud, but a lovely morning nonetheless. Going to be a warm one today. Here are the Everly Brothers.

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2: Good morning, I'm Jordan Davidson. A monitoring and support program targeting repeat property crime offenders, which was piloted in Nanaimo, is expanding. The Chronic Property Offending Intervention Initiative, or CPO, focuses on those committing high volumes of retail theft or vandalism in communities. Launched locally in late 2025, Nanaimo RCMP Inspector Donovan Tate says they're seeing gradual results.
3: One offender early on in the program that was identified through really digging into the needs of this offender was able to get a fairly significant custodial sentence. In times past, that might have been a time served or a probation order.
2: Province announced $16 million in additional funding yesterday to implement the program in new communities, including Courtney, Castlegar, and Victoria. BC's police watchdog is looking for witnesses to the arrest of a man in Port Alberni on June 12th. The Independent Investigations Office says Mounties were called about a possible domestic disturbance at an area home. Say a man running from the residence was arrested by officers and was injured while interacting with them. Investigators like to speak with anyone who saw the incident or who may have video footage of it. And Nanaimo's mayor has elated a key complex care facilities moving forward. A building permit has been awarded for a 22-bed, three-story complex care facility on Boxwood Road, south of Dufferin Crescent. Designed for people with acute, overlapping mental health and substance use issues, Mayor Leonard Krogh says this facility will fill a critical need.
4: I can't emphasize enough how much time is spent, how much money is expended, how much stress is created in communities, how much crime and disorder results from our failure to deal with the mental health, addictions, trauma, brain injury crisis.
2: BC Housing Project, in partnership with Island Health, will be staffed 24/7. Construction is expected to start next month.

0: completed in early 2028. Taking a look at sports and FIFA World Cup action yesterday, Argentina beat Austria 2-0, France blanked Iraq 3-0, Norway beat Senegal 3-2, and Algeria defeated Jordan 2-1. On today's schedule, Portugal faces Uzbekistan in the morning game, England faces Ghana at 1 p.m, Panama and Croatia are at 4, and Colombia takes on Congo in the evening game. Canada faces Switzerland at noon tomorrow. And in Major League Baseball last night, Toronto beat Houston 4-2. Blue Jays continue that series at home this evening, while Seattle is in Pittsburgh. Turning now to weather, mix of sun and cloud with a light wind and high of 29. Tonight a few clouds and windy with a low of 16. Tomorrow cloudy in the morning and clear in the afternoon with a light wind and high of 26. Thursday cloudy with a high of 21 and rain expected for Friday with highs around 19.
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John Stevens, I only have eyes for you. It is 6:37. Good morning. It's Bill. Let's take a look at this day in pop culture. Today is National Typewriter Day. I cannot remember the last time I put my fingers on a typewriter, although I use a keyboard every day. It is National Detroit Style Pizza Day. That is my current favorite. We've started making those at home. You cook them on the very bottom of the oven. It's a thick, puffy crust, very chewy, and the sauce is on top of the cheese. It's very different, but very tasty. It's National Porridge Day. There's only one way to make that. National Hydration Day, particularly important on a day like today when it's going to be so warm this afternoon. It's also National Pink Flamingo Day. Also, this day, 1962, Ray Charles' landmark album, Modern Sounds in Country and Western Music, hit number one in America with songs like this.

0: It's Paola's and you're the only love. It's 6:46. Good morning. It's Bill. Forecast for today, another sunny one. It's a mixture of sun and cloud today. A little bit of wind as well, more so this morning. A high of 29. It'll feel like about 31 to the humidity, and a high UV index for today as well. Down to 16 overnight, 26 tomorrow with sun and cloud, and then 21 on Thursday in cloudy skies. A chance of rain coming in Thursday night and lasting through Friday as well with highs in the 19-degree range. Going to be in the low 20s, high teens for Saturday through Monday with cloud on Saturday and then sun and cloud for Sunday and Monday. A little closer to seasonal normals for this time of year where 21 is typical. But yeah, quite a bit hotter than that today. So yeah, sunscreen and stay hydrated. It is National Hydration Day after all. Currently looking around the region, Powell River reporting 12 degrees and in Oceanside, yeah, still 15. We have your table topic question coming up next.
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2: Well, here we go. Time for the table topic question. Guess what? We're going to talk about food. It is National Porridge Day today. Now, our family love a porridge that's cooked with bananas and walnuts. When I was a kid, I had a lot of porridge. Yeah, we were not wealthy. So porridge was pretty much every day. Some exceptions, you know, every once in a while, get waffles or whatever. But, you know, for treats. But porridge was very common. My mom loved the Red River cereal porridge, which I don't mind. My favorite was probably cream of wheat or sometimes just cornmeal. I stayed with a friend and they had cornmeal porridge quite often. But actual oats, I was never a big fan. Then we started to mess around with them a little bit. So my favorite recipe, and Claudia loves porridge, is just regular oatmeal. It's got a few tablespoons of chia seed thrown in there as well. And toasted walnuts. And then when it's all finished cooking, you slice bananas on top and put the lid on for about 5 minutes to warm up the bananas. They don't get too mushy, but they cook, and it's really nice. So I don't mind that. I still put a little maple syrup on it. But anyways, tell us about your porridge. Do you like porridge? How do you like it? That is our table topic question for National Porridge Day.

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1: Good morning, I'm Jordan Davidson. Montreal's mayor is expected to visit this morning the multicultural neighborhood where a shooting killed a police officer, a civilian, and the suspect. Quebec's police watchdog is investigating while Quebec provincial police have launched a parallel criminal probe. Montreal police say officers met with gunfire yesterday after responding to a 911 call about a person with a gun at a Hilton hotel. A police spokesperson in BC says forces across the province were warned after the shooting of the possibility of an anti-police manifesto. Nanaimo's mayor has elated a key complex care facility is moving forward. A building permit has been awarded for a 22-bed, three-story complex care facility on Boxwood Road, south of Dufferin Crescent. Designed for people with acute, overlapping mental health and substance use issues, Mayor Leonard Krogh says this facility will fill a critical need.
2: I can't emphasize enough how much time is spent, how much money is expended, how much stress is created in communities, how much crime and disorder results from our failure to deal with the mental health, addictions, trauma, brain injury crisis.
1: BC Housing Project, in partnership with Island Health, will be staffed 24/7. Construction is expected to start next month and be completed in early 2028. A woman was taken to hospital with minor injuries after she was attacked by a black bear near Salmon Arm. BC conservation officers say the attack happened Sunday morning when the woman was walking her dog in a wooded area along the Shuswap Memorial Cemetery trails. Say the woman encountered a bear and a cub, and her dog chased the cub up a tree. Bear then attacked the woman, who was treated in the hospital and released. Conservation officers say the attack was defensive in nature, and no efforts to locate or capture the bears will be made.

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2: Taking a look at sports and FIFA World Cup action yesterday, Argentina beat Austria 2-0, France blanked Iraq 3-0, Norway beat Senegal 3-2, and Algeria defeated Jordan 2-1. On today's schedule, Portugal faces Uzbekistan in the morning game, England faces Ghana at 1 p.m., Panama and Croatia are at 4, and Colombia takes on Congo in the evening game. Canada faces Switzerland at noon tomorrow. And in Major League Baseball last night, Toronto beat Houston 4-2. Blue Jays continue that series at home this evening, while Seattle is in Pittsburgh. Turning now to weather, mix of sun and cloud with a light wind and high of 29. Tonight, a few clouds and windy with a low of 16. Tomorrow, cloudy in the morning and clear in the afternoon with a light wind and high of 26. Thursday, cloudy with a high of 21 and rain expected for Friday with highs around 19. Outside right now on Oceanside, it's 15 degrees.
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Stevie Wonder, Superstition, The Lounge, 99.9, 8 minutes after 7. How do you like your porridge, or do you like it at all? Vicky says, no, thank you. I don't blame you, Vicky. I'm kind of leaning that way myself in most instances. It's National Porridge Day. We're looking at ways to make it a little bit more interesting. How do you like it? Let us know. You can answer on Facebook or call or text 250-248-8040.

0: Some say he never blinks and is suspicious of cauliflower. 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

Andy Cam on the lounge, 99.9, 16 minutes after 7 o'clock. Good morning, it's Bill. Nice day so far. A little cloudy today, to be fair. But sun and cloud is in the forecast. Another hot day today, up to 29. It's going to feel like about 31 with the humidity. Again, looks like another barbecue day today. I'm certainly not turning on the oven, I can tell you that. And high UV index today as well. So hats, all that stuff. 29 this afternoon, like I said, going to feel like about 31. It is currently, let's have a quick look around the area, 18 in Campbell River. We have 18 in Oceanside as well. And we're talking about porridge this morning. Maybe not the ideal day for porridge. Maybe it is. I don't know. It depends what you like. But do you like porridge? And how do you like to make yours a little bit more interesting? It is National Porridge Day today. For Melissa, it's large flake oats.

0: Just cooked as usual, finished with a touch of maple syrup. 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Don't do dairy. Molo says, the mood has to strike me. 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And for Kathy, blueberries or any fruit, really, even a touch of maple syrup. Keith will go for the raisins, and Karen will just say, no thanks, you can have mine.
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0: Some great music coming up at Nanoose Bay Cafe over the summer. July 17th is Dear Prudence with Jim O'Neill. They have all kinds of concerts that will be going on right through the end of July. 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

It's A Fool I Know. That's Carol Welsman on The Lounge, 99.9 Music with Style. Good morning, it's Bill. It is Tuesday morning in Oceanside. Glad to be here. Glad to be hanging out with you. Another barbecue day today. It's going to be, feel like about 31 in the humidity. Got family coming over once again. This is great for me. I did a big barbecue for Father's Day with the whole family was there. And had so much fun, and most of them coming back tonight as well. So it's parties, picnics, and balls at the Dean family residence. So looking forward to that most assuredly. Thinking rotisserie chicken on the barbecue, maybe some salads to go with that. Nothing that's going to warm up the kitchen, I'll tell you that for sure. It's kind of like a dress rehearsal for summertime.

0: Now a news update from the Lounge Newsroom.
1: Good morning, I'm Jordan Davidson. A monitoring and support program targeting repeat property crime offenders, which was piloted in Nanaimo, is expanding. The Chronic Property Offending Intervention Initiative, or CPO, focuses on those committing high volumes of retail theft or vandalism in communities. Launched locally in late 2025, Nanaimo RCMP Inspector Donovan Tate says they're seeing gradual results.
2: One offender early on in the program that was identified through really digging into the needs of this offender was able to get a fairly significant custodial sentence. In times past, that might have been a time served or a probation order.
1: Province announced $16 million in additional funding yesterday to implement the program in new communities, including Courtney, Castlegar, and Victoria. BC's police watchdog is looking for witnesses to the arrest of a man in Port Alberni on June 12th. The Independent Investigations Office says Mounties were called about a possible domestic disturbance at an area home. Say a man running from the residence was arrested by officers and was injured while interacting with them. Investigators like to speak with anyone who saw the incident or who may have video footage of it. And Nanaimo's mayor has elated a key complex care facilities moving forward. A building permit has been awarded for a 22-bed, three-story complex care facility on Boxwood Road, south of Dufferin Crescent. Designed for people with acute, overlapping mental health and substance use issues, Mayor Leonard Krogh says this facility will fill a critical need.
3: I can't emphasize enough how much time is spent, how much money is expended, how much stress is created in communities, how much crime and disorder results from our failure to deal with the mental health, addictions, trauma, brain injury crisis.
1: BC Housing Project, in partnership with Island Health, will be staffed 24/7. Construction is expected to start next month and be completed in early 2028. Taking a look at sports and FIFA World Cup action yesterday, Argentina beat Austria 2-0, France blanked Iraq 3-0, Norway beat Senegal 3-2, and Algeria defeated Jordan 2-1. On today's schedule, Portugal faces Uzbekistan in the morning game, England faces Ghana at 1 p.m., Panama and Croatia are at 4, and Colombia takes on Congo in the evening game. Canada faces Switzerland at noon tomorrow. And in Major League Baseball last night, Toronto beat Houston 4-2. Blue Jays continue that series at home this evening, while Seattle is in Pittsburgh. Turning now to weather, mix of sun and cloud with a light wind and high of 29. Tonight a few clouds and windy with a low of 16. Tomorrow cloudy in the morning and clear in the afternoon with a light wind and high of 26. Thursday cloudy with a high of 21 and rain expected for Friday with highs around 19.
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It's the Spinners, one of a kind, love affair, great 70s track for a great soul track. And if you're into that kind of music, I tell you, we've got a special show for you. It's hitting the town every Sunday night, 9 o'clock, right after when radio was. We feature a solid hour of blues, Motown, soul, and R&B. And we feature artists like Powder Blues because we're coming into Canada Day week. And so the lounge artist of the week for hitting the town on Sunday night will be the Powder Blues Band. Be listening for that one. It's going to be a good show.

It's Jesse Winchester. Say what? The Lounge. 99.9 Music with Style. Coming up, a stage musical released on this date, or opened, I guess, on this date in 1994, based on a song from the disco era. What do you suppose that is? We're going to tell you coming up in just a couple of moments. The forecast says a high of 29, going to feel like about 31 for this afternoon. A mixture of sun and cloud through the day, and pretty high UV index as well. Currently 18 degrees.

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1: 7:44, and here he goes. This date in 1994, a stage musical based on a Barry Manilow song opened in London. No, I don't know how successful it was or how long it lasted, but it's an excuse to play this chestnut. Here's Copacabana.

0: Now a news update from the Lounge Newsroom.
1: Good morning, I'm Jordan Davidson. Surrey police say forces across the province have been warned about a possible anti-police manifesto after an officer was killed in Montreal. Staff Sergeant Lindsay Houghton says the warning was issued by an intelligence sharing unit operating at the RCMPBC headquarters. Says they were warned about a possible manifesto calling on individuals to target and commit violence against police officers. The Montreal police officer was killed yesterday in a shooting that also killed a civilian and the suspect. A young woman was killed in a South Nanaimo crash. Happened on the Trans-Canada Highway at Cedar Road, a block south of Cranberry Avenue, Sunday evening just after 6 o'clock. Nanaimo RCMP Reserve Constable Gary O'Brien says circumstances surrounding the crash are under investigation.
2: Two vehicles involved, a blue Kia SUV and a white Acura. The occupant of the Acura was pronounced deceased at the scene. The area is closed for some time. The BC Coroner Service was advised.
1: O'Brien says two occupants of the SUV were taken to hospital and released later the same evening. Construction is expected to start next month on a much-anticipated Nanaimo Complex care facility. A building permit was awarded last Thursday for a 22-bed, three-story complex care facility on Boxwood Road between Dufferin Crescent and East Wellington Road. Nanaimo Mayor Leonard Krogh says specialized forms of housing like this is exactly what Nanaimo needs.
3: These 22 beds are going to get some of the hardest to house, the most challenging cases off the streets. It will enhance public safety and security in the community. This is absolutely the right thing to do, and I am delighted to see it proceeding.
1: The facility is to be staffed 24/7, is designed for tenants with overlapping complex mental health and substance use issues. BC Housing expects construction will be completed in early 2028. And the Guinness World Records has recognized an Australian man as the world's loudest person. Last week, honorary town crier Joseph McGrail Beta recorded the loudest ever shout by an individual, yelling now at 120

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1: Taking a look at sports and FIFA World Cup action yesterday, Argentina beat Austria 2-0, France blanked Iraq 3-0, Norway beat Senegal 3-2, and Algeria defeated Jordan 2-1. On today's schedule, Portugal faces Uzbekistan in the morning game, England faces Ghana at 1 p.m., Panama and Croatia are at 4, and Colombia takes on Congo in the evening game. Canada faces Switzerland at noon tomorrow. And in Major League Baseball last night, Toronto beat Houston 4-2. Blue Jays continue that series at home this evening, while Seattle is in Pittsburgh. Turning now to weather, mix of sun and cloud with a light wind and high of 29. Tonight a few clouds and windy with a low of 16. Tomorrow cloudy in the morning and clear in the afternoon with a light wind and high of 26. Thursday cloudy with a high of 21 and rain expected for Friday with highs around 19. Outside right now in Oceanside, it's 18 degrees.
2: It's time for the Morning Market Report with Rob Wolf from Maudlin Brown. Good morning, Rob.
3: Good morning, Bill. In the U.S., the Energy Department announced it will provide $17.5 billion in loans to speed the deployment of 10 nuclear reactors in the United States. Couche-Tard reported strong results, growing both its profit and revenue. And globally, the chip makers are selling off this morning, taking the Nasdaq down. On the markets, the Canadian TSX is down 134 points. The Dow Jones is up 8, and the Nasdaq has lost 325 points. The Canadian dollar is just lower at 70.45 US. Gold is down to 4,125 US an ounce, and oil has slipped to 72.90 US a barrel. For any help with your investments, please contact me at robwolf.ca.
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Day, and how do you like it with raisins, cinnamon, and milk for Ken, who apparently he's having it right now. Porridge with brown sugar and raisins, but only a winter breakfast for Sharon. And Lynn says, I like oatmeal porridge with raisins, but it's a little warm out. Most of the year is fine for oatmeal, though.

0: Baby, can I hold you tonight? Beautiful song. That's Tracy Chapman on the Lounge. 99.9. Julie says, I used to love large flake oatmeal steaming hot with brown sugar and milk. Not so much now. Cutting down the carbs and the dairy. Yeah, that's maybe not a bad choice. Cinnamon and apples. Heinz 57. French fried potatoes. Oops, that's a different song. That's Marlene getting down on there. Cinnamon and apples with a little bit of maple syrup and milk for her porridge. What else we got this morning? Got to have the raisins for porridge. No thank you to porridge, says Joanne. Bavana says, I enjoy porridge with brown sugar, raisins, and milk. That seems to be the most popular one. They all seem to involve a little bit of cinnamon. And the apples or raisins as well. I do like a little bit of fruit if I'm going to have porridge. And I'm not a porridge man, but every once in a while. You just need something like that. It is National Porridge Day. It is the table topic question. How do you like your porridge, or do you like it at all? Still taking more of your answers. Of course, everyone who takes part in the table topic question gets a chance to win breakfast on bill, or brunch on bill, if you will, from the folks at Ricky's in Parksville. We make that draw every Friday. Forecast for today. Warm and sunny. Sunny for the most part. It's going to be a mixture of sun and cloud. Highs of 29, going to feel like about 31 or so. Currently 21 in Oceanside.
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0: 18 minutes after 8 o'clock. Summertime is here. We're officially into summer. Time for more summertime music like this one from Olivia and John.

Thanks, you ever coming back. It's Seth MacFarland on the lounge. Man, he does have a great voice. How you doing? It's Bill. Listen, Canada Day, just over a week away. There's a breakfast, of course. The Shriners are going to be flipping some pancakes for you starting at 7:30 in the morning. Then they're going right till 11 o'clock, which is great because there's a parade at 10 o'clock. So that gives you time to grab pancakes and then go watch a parade. I think that's great timing. It's going to be food trucks for the rest of the day. Of course, they're going to have some

case as well. And all kinds of entertainment happening at, of course, the Waterfront Gazebo, as well as the big stage. It's going to be a lot of fun in Parksville, and we'll keep you abreast of what's coming up. And let's see, the parade route as well. We'll talk a little bit about the parade route, getting a little bit closer to the date. But we do have the parade route, and we can tell you when and where things are going to be closed off. More of that on the way. Here's Wings on the Lounge.

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2: Good morning, I'm Jordan Davidson. A monitoring and support program targeting repeat property crime offenders, which was piloted in Nanaimo, is expanding. The Chronic Property Offending Intervention Initiative, or CPOL, focuses on those committing high volumes of retail theft or vandalism in communities. Launched locally in late 2025, Nanaimo RCMP Inspector Donovan Tate says they're seeing gradual results.
3: One offender early on in the program that was identified through really digging into the needs of this offender was able to get a fairly significant custodial sentence. In times past, that might have been a time served or a probation order.
2: Province announced $16 million in additional funding yesterday to implement the program in new communities, including Courtney, Castlegar, and Victoria. BC's police watchdog is looking for witnesses to the arrest of a man in Port Alberni on June 12th. The Independent Investigations Office says Mounties were called about a possible domestic disturbance at an area home. Say a man running from the residence was arrested by officers and was injured while interacting with them. Investigators like to speak with anyone who saw the incident or who may have video footage of it. And Nanaimo's mayor has elated a key complex care facilities moving forward. A building permit has been awarded for a 22-bed, three-story complex care facility on Boxwood Road, south of Dufferin Crescent. Designed for people with acute, overlapping mental health and substance use issues, Mayor Leonard Krogh says this facility will fill a critical need.
4: I can't emphasize enough how much time is spent, how much money is expended, how much stress is created in communities, how much crime and disorder results from our failure to deal with the mental health, addictions, trauma, brain injury crisis.
2: BC Housing Project, in partnership with Island Health, will be staffed 24/7. Construction is expected to start next month and be completed in early 2028. Taking a look at sports and FIFA World Cup action yesterday, Argentina beat Austria 2-0, France blanked Iraq 3-0, Norway beat Senegal 3-2, and Algeria defeated Jordan 2-1. On today's schedule, Portugal faces Uzbekistan in the morning game, England faces Ghana at 1 p.m., Panama and Croatia are at 4, and Colombia takes on Congo in the evening game. Canada faces Switzerland at noon tomorrow. And in Major League Baseball last night, Toronto beat Houston 4-2. Blue Jays continue that series at home this evening, while Seattle is in Pittsburgh. Turning now to weather, mix of sun and cloud with a light wind and high of 29. Tonight a few clouds and windy with a low of 16. Tomorrow cloudy in the morning and clear in the afternoon with a light wind and high of 26. Thursday cloudy with a high of 21 and rain expected for Friday with highs around 19.
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Nitty Gritty Dirt Band and Mr. Bojangles on the Lounge 99.9. It is 8:36. Good morning. It's Bill. More answers from the table topic question. Our love of porridge is what we are talking about today. National Porridge Day. So what's your favorite thing to have with porridge, or do you just say no thank you to the porridge? Got a few of those.

0: 9, it's 8:43. Good morning. Not a bad looking day. A little bit of cloud there, but also some sunshine. So sun and cloud is the order of the day. A high of 29. It's going to feel like about 31, and a high UV index for today as well. So stay hydrated and all that sort of stuff. See a few people out running right now. We're not going to call it running. We'll call it jogging. It's a very relaxed run, but that's exactly the way you should be exercising in this kind of warm weather. It's already 21 degrees in Oceanside. And, of course, humidity and all that kind of thing. Talking about porridge this morning, it's National Porridge Day. What's your favorite way? A little brown sugar and milk for Lynn, absolutely. Cinnamon and blueberries for Katrina. I like the idea of that one. That sounds really good, actually. Carol says, favorite late night snack, actually. You throw in a blob of butter and strawberry jam. And notes at Girl Guide Camp, we used to serve with a scoop of ice cream. All the girls loved it. Yeah, I'll bet they did. Never did that with the Cubs. But you know what? It's a very short line between porridge and apple crisp. So, you know what? Maybe I'll give that one a pass.
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0: 8:46. We're talking about the yumminess that is oatmeal. It's National Oatmeal Day. Bananas and cinnamon for Tracy. Very close to our favorite. Our favorite in the house is regular large flake oats, but you throw in a couple of tablespoons of chia seeds and some walnuts, preferably toasted. And then after it's finished cooking, you slice up banana on top and put the lid on it for just a few minutes just to warm up the bananas. Very good. One of Claudia's favorites anyways. I'm not really a porridge guy, I got to admit. I had way too much as a kid. As a matter of fact, I remember I stayed with some really awesome people for about a month one year. And it was porridge every day. And it was not seasoned or anything. It was water and oats boiled. So it kind of put me off for the rest of my life.

0: 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And he supports two coffee plantations with his morning habit. All we know is he's Bill Dean, weekday mornings on the lounge.
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0: Now a news update from the Lounge Newsroom.
1: Good morning, I'm Jordan Davidson. Police in Surrey say forces across the province have been warned about a possible anti-police manifesto after an officer was killed in Montreal. Shooting yesterday also killed a civilian and the suspect. Warning was issued by an intelligence sharing unit operating out of the RCMP BC headquarters. Staff Sergeant in BC says they were warned about a possible manifesto calling on individuals to target and commit violence against police officers. Construction is expected to start next month on a much-anticipated Nanaimo Complex Care Facility. Building permit was awarded last Thursday for a 22-bed, three-story complex care facility on Boxwood Road between Dufferin Crescent and East Wellington Road. Nanaimo Mayor Leonard Croke says specialized forms of housing like this is exactly what Nanaimo needs.
2: These 22 beds are going to get some of the hardest to house, the most challenging cases off the streets. It will enhance public safety and security in the community. This is absolutely the right thing to do, and I am delighted to see it proceeding.
1: The facility, to be staffed 24/7, is designed for tenants with overlapping complex mental health and substance use issues. BC Housing expects construction will be completed in early 2028. And Guinness World Records has recognized an Australian man as the world's loudest person. Last week, honorary town crier Joseph McGrail Badup recorded the loudest ever shout by an individual, yelling now at 122.4 decibels. That is in the noise range of a chainsaw, a jet aircraft taking off, and an ambulance siren at close range. He became competitively loud when he was appointed the official town crier of the national capital Canberra in 2017, making announcements at community and school events and car shows. Taking a look at sports and FIFA World Cup action yesterday, Argentina beat Austria 2-0, France blanked Iraq 3-0, Norway beat Senegal 3-2, and Algeria defeated Jordan 2-1. On today's schedule, Portugal faces Uzbekistan in the morning game, England faces Ghana at 1 p.m., Panama and Croatia are at 4, and Colombia takes on Congo in the evening game. Canada faces Switzerland at noon tomorrow. And in Major League Baseball last night, Toronto beat Houston 4-2. Blue Jays continue that series at home this evening, while Seattle is in Pittsburgh. Turning now to weather, mix of sun and cloud with light wind.

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1: You ain't nothing but a
0: The summer of love to disco. The greatest music by the greatest artists is on the lounge. This is the Artist of the Week.
2: And the guess who? Your lounge artist of the week. This is a great tune from them from their 1969 album, Wheatfield Soul, first released as a single in Canada, where it went to number 7. Not exactly their biggest hit, but it did get certified gold and then platinum as it sold over 1 million copies. It's also the 18th single the band released, and the first one to include the lineup of Burton Cummings, Randy Bachman, along with Jim Cale and Gary Peterson. They didn't really want to put this one out because it was a gentle ballad and they were kind of picturing themselves as a hard rock band. But nonetheless, massive success for the Guess Who. This is These Eyes.

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1: 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It is 9:22, and yeah, I had the Guess Who there with These Eyes. Great song from them from 1969. More from the Guess Who coming up tomorrow. 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And of course, because it's Tuesday, we have Mary Foster, Editor's Daughter, episode number 2416. That is tonight at 8. 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

0: Something on the folky side for us today, the Rooftop Singers and Walk Right In. It is 9:35. How are you doing this morning? It's Bill. It's going to be another hot one. A very hot one, as a matter of fact. Let's check out your weather forecast from Environment Canada. The good news is, after today, it's going to start cooling off a little bit. Today, our high should reach about 29 this afternoon. It'll feel more like 31 with the humidity and a little bit of wind. Not as much as we had the other day, and that's unfortunate. A little bit of breeze right now, but I don't think it's going to last through the whole afternoon. We'll cool down to about 16 overnight, which makes sleeping a little bit easier. Then a high of 26 with a mixture of sun and cloud tomorrow and lows of 13 degrees, getting closer to normal, which we will have on Thursday with a high of 21 degrees and mostly cloudy skies. We'll see a bit of rain overnight with lows of 14. That'll last into Friday with a high of 19 and a low near 12. Cloudy for Saturday up to 21 degrees. And then sunny on Sunday with a high of 18. A few clouds mixed in. 21 with a mixture of sun and cloud in the forecast for Monday, which is almost the final day of June. Can you believe how close we are to Canada Day now? Yeah, it's sneaking up on us. Getting warmer. Lots of blue sky right now. A little bit of breeze. It is currently 23 degrees in Oceanside.
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0: That's the Four Aces in Heart and Soul on the Lounge. That just about wraps it up for me. Hey, I wanted to give a shout out, by the way. Thanks to everyone on behalf of myself and Jake, of course, who stopped by to say hi during the show and shine on Sunday. Of course, the Lounge was set up there. Jake, very busy that day, but we had a big draw and gave away a one-night accommodation for two and $100 dining for the Grand Pacific in Victoria, which is a great place to stay, by the way. And that was at the Seaside Cruisers Show and Shine. And congrats to Kate, who is from Nanaimo. She was the big winner on Sunday. So congratulations and thanks once again to everyone that stopped by to say hi to Jake. We'll be out and about again all throughout the summer with more fun stuff to give away.
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1: Good morning, I'm Jordan Davidson. Additional provincial money is going towards expanding a monitoring and support-based program for repeat property crime offenders. $16 million over 2 years will see expansion of the Chronic Property Offending Intervention Initiative to more communities across BC, including Courtney, Dawson Creek, and Langley. Program was piloted in a number of communities, including Nanaimo, starting last year. It enables better monitoring of known repeat offenders in community by police and swift reaction through the criminal justice system, along with more supports in place for those trying to break the cycle of crime. Nanaimo's mayor has elated a key complex care facility is moving forward. A building permit has been awarded for a 22-bed, three-story complex care facility on Boxwood Road, south of Dufferin Crescent. Designed for people with acute overlapping mental health and substance use issues, Mayor Leonard Krogh says this facility will fill a critical need.
2: I can't emphasize enough how much time is spent, how much money is expended, how much stress is created in communities, how much crime and disorder results from our failure to deal with the mental health, addictions, trauma, brain injury crisis.
1: BC Housing Project, in partnership with Allen Health, will be staffed 24/7. Construction is expected to start next month and can be completed in early 2028. And UN Climate Agency projections show human-caused climate change is tied to increasingly extreme weather. The next 5 years should shatter more heat records. Currently, France is the European nation most affected so far by the early summer heat wave, with daytime highs above 40 degrees Celsius. Italy, Spain, and Britain are also facing similar temperatures. In Paris, Eiffel Tower adjusted its operations to the scorching weather, closing the afternoon instead of late at night, as it usually does. The iconic Louvre Museum said it would close 2 hours earlier than normal, from Wednesday through Saturday. Taking a look at sports and FIFA World Cup action yesterday, Argentina beat Austria 2-0, France blanked Iraq 3-0, Norway beat Senegal 3-2, and Algeria defeated Jordan 2-1. On today's schedule, Portugal faces Uzbekistan in the morning game, England faces Ghana at 1 p.m., Panama and Croatia are at 4, and Colombia takes on Congo in the evening game. Canada faces Switzerland at noon tomorrow. And in Major League Baseball last night, Toronto beat Houston 4-2. Blue Jays continue that series at home this evening, while Seattle is in Pittsburgh. Turning now to weather, mix of sun and cloud with a light wind and high of 29. Tonight, a few clouds and windy with a low of 16. Tomorrow, cloudy in the morning and clear in the afternoon with a light wind and high of 26. Thursday, cloudy with a high of 21 and rain expected for Friday with highs around 19.
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1: Good morning, I'm Jordan Davidson. Police in Surrey say forces across the province have been warned about a possible anti-police manifesto after an officer was killed in Montreal. Shooting yesterday also killed a civilian and the suspect. Warning was issued by an intelligence sharing unit operating out of the RCMP BC headquarters. Staff Sergeant in BC says they were warned about a possible manifesto calling on individuals to target and commit violence against police officers. Construction is expected to start next month on a much-anticipated Nanaimo Complex Care Facility. Building permit was awarded last Thursday for a 22-bed, three-story complex care facility on Boxwood Road between Dufferin Crescent and East Wellington Road. Nanaimo Mayor Leonard Croak says specialized forms of housing like this is exactly what Nanaimo needs.
2: These 22 beds are going to get some of the hardest to house, the most challenging cases off the streets. It will enhance public safety and security in the community. This is absolutely the right thing to do, and I am delighted to see it proceeding.
1: The facility, to be staffed 24/7, is designed for tenants with overlapping complex mental health and substance use issues. BC Housing expects construction will be completed in early 2028. And Guinness World Records has recognized an Australian man as the world's loudest person. Last week, honorary town crier Joseph McGrail Badup recorded the loudest ever shout by an individual, yelling now at 122.4 decibels. That is in the noise range of a chainsaw, a jet aircraft taking off, and an ambulance siren at close range. He became competitively loud when he was appointed the official town crier of the national capital Canberra in 2017, making announcements at community and school events and car shows. Taking a look at sports and FIFA World Cup action yesterday, Argentina beat Austria 2-0, France blanked Iraq 3-0, Norway beat Senegal 3-2, and Algeria defeated Jordan 2-1. On today's schedule, Portugal faces Uzbekistan in the morning game, England faces Ghana at 1 p.m., Panama and Croatia are at 4, and Colombia takes on Congo in the evening game. Canada faces Switzerland at noon tomorrow. And in Major League Baseball last night, Toronto beat Houston 4-2. Blue Jays continue that series at home this evening, while Seattle is in Pittsburgh. Turning now to weather, mix of sun and cloud with a light wind and high of 29. Tonight a few clouds and windy with a low of 16. Tomorrow cloudy in the morning and clear in the afternoon with a light wind and high of 26. Thursday cloudy with a high of 21 and rain expected for Friday with highs around 19.
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1: Early in the afternoon, the government, convinced that the conservative opposition would spin out the debate on the single maple leaf flag indefinitely, made a formal motion of closure. And there were immediate complaints from the opposition that the cabinet was throttling freedom of speech.
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0: resulting from a vehicle fire at a Parksville gas station last night. Around 7:45, a flood of 911 calls came in from the Gas and Go station at the south end of Parksville on the Island Highway after a vehicle which had recently fueled up had engine issues. Parksville Fire Rescue Assistant Chief Cam Cruikshank says the car was fully involved in a tricky area when they got on scene.
1: There were some exposures. The building was about 10 to 15 feet away. There's also a propane filling station there, so one of those like large vertical propane tanks, so that was about 10 feet away. So some hazards right off the beginning.
0: Traffic on the highway was blocked off for about 15 to 20 minutes to allow firefighters to connect to a hydrant across the street, while the building and much of the surrounding area avoided substantial damage. City of Nanaimo is making changes to its off-street parking regulations, affecting how many spots and what kind are required for all future builds in Nanaimo. The first three readings of the bylaw were passed during last night's council meeting, with only Councillors Armstrong and Thorpe opposed. Councillor Thorpe says while he supports council's push towards active transportation, he doesn't want to have a negative impact on traffic flows.
2: It's great in theory, but I look at the report and I look at disadvantages of this option. Adoption represents a cultural shift away from traditional car-centric parking expectations, which may raise concerns about parking availability in urban centers.
0: The bylaw will come back before council next month for final approval, with no public hearing required. Nanaimo's mayor is elated a key complex care facility is moving forward. A building permit has been awarded for a 22-bed, three-story complex care facility on Boxwood Road, south of Dufferin Crescent. Designed for people with acute overlapping mental health and substance use issues, Mayor Leonard Krogh says this facility will fill a critical need.
3: I can't emphasize enough how much time is spent, how much money is expended, how much stress is created in communities, how much crime and disorder results from our failure to deal with the mental health, addictions, trauma, brain injury crisis.
0: The BC Housing Project, in partnership with Island Health, will be staffed 24/7. Construction slated to start next month and be completed early in 2028. Latest additions to the Hockey Hall of Fame's class of this year have been announced, with Carey Price and Patrice Bergeron headlining the class. Former NHL stars have battled it out as rivals as four original six franchises, and with strong ties to Quebec, also helped Canada succeed in the international stage. Pekka Rinne, Keith Tkachuk, and Cindy Curley were also announced in the player category, while NHL manager Brian Burke, who will go in as a builder, to the introduction ceremony in the fall. That's your news to noon. More local stories can be found at NanaimoNewsNow.com.
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0: In sports, at the FIFA World Cup, Portugal is beating Uzbekistan 5-0. A couple of goals for Cristiano Ronaldo. He becomes the first player to score in six World Cups. Later today, England taking on Ghana at 1, Panama and Croatia meeting up, Colombia and Congo, the night game. NHL news, Edmonton Oilers formally introducing Mike Babcock as the team's new head coach today. DJ Smith has been added to the Oilers staff as an associate coach. Major League Baseball, Blue Jays take on visiting Houston this afternoon in a matinee affair. Seattle is at Pittsburgh this evening. Local baseball, West Coast League action, big matchup between the Nanaimo Night Owls and the Victoria Harbor Cats. The first of a three-game series goes at Soroxman Stadium tonight. First pitch is 6:35. The forecast, sun and clouds this afternoon and hot, windy near the ocean, high 31. Tonight, a few clouds, increasing overnight cloud cover, low down to 15. Tomorrow, mainly cloudy early on, clearing near noon, high 29. Periods of rain for Thursday and Friday, cloud cover Saturday, sun and clouds on the way for Sunday. It's 28 degrees.
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2: Good afternoon, I'm Ian Holmes. Parksville firefighters made quick work of a potentially dangerous fire at a gas station. Situation unfolding last evening around 7:45 as a vehicle caught fire near the pumps of the Gas and Go, the south end of Parksville. Parksville Fire Rescue's Cam Cruikshank says the vehicle's owner got out quickly.
3: Customer had come and filled up. Then when they went to move their vehicle after filling, they noticed it was kind of running a bit rough. So they kind of pulled off to the side there. There was some kind of failure in the engine compartment.
2: No major damage was sustained to the building or a nearby propane fill station, with firefighters on scene quickly, thanks in part to an already being deployed in the area for their regularly scheduled Monday training sessions. BC Premier David Eby has released a timeline for his trade mission to China. Eby will begin his visit this Saturday and wrap up his trip on July 3rd. The Premier says tariff conflicts with the U.S. have pushed BC to prioritize diversifying trade relations with other trading partners, including China. A new poll showing most Canadians view the U.S. unfavorably and see our southern neighbor as unreliable. The Pew Research Center polling found only 35% of Canadians said the U.S. is a reliable partner. That's a staggering drop from 83% back in 2022. U.S. President Trump's tariffs and ongoing threats of annexation have rattled his country's relationship with Canada. In sports at the FIFA World Cup today, Portugal over Uzbekistan 5-0. England taking on Ghana this afternoon. Panama and Croatia go at 4. Colombia meets Congo this evening. Major League Baseball Blue Jays hosting Houston this afternoon. Seattle is at Pittsburgh tonight. West Coast League Baseball action, the Nanaimo Night Owls hosting Victoria at 6:35 at Sir Roxman Stadium this evening. The forecast sun and clouds this afternoon, a high of 31. A few clouds tonight, increasing cloud cover overnight, low down to 15. Tomorrow, cloudy in the morning, but clearing up near noon and quite hot, a high of 29.
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2: Good afternoon, I'm Ian Holmes. Big changes are coming to how developers decide the number of parking spots for all new developments within the city of Nanaimo. The updated off-street parking regulations include several changes to the number of required spaces based on location and removes the developer requirement to install electric vehicle charging equipment. Councillor Ian Thorpe voted against the first three readings of the bylaw, quoting their 2016 Transportation Master Plan, indicating the vast majority of Nanaimo residents rely on vehicles for daily commuting.
3: It's great in theory, but I look at the report and I look at disadvantages of this option. Adoption represents a cultural shift away from traditional car-centric parking expectations, which may raise concerns about parking availability in urban centers.
2: Councillor Armstrong also voted in opposition, with final approval by council expected next month. More than half a ton of opium has been seized by Canadian border officials after it was discovered in a shopping container in Metro Vancouver. The Canada Border Services Agency says agents referred the container in January to a search facility in Delta based on intelligence from U.S. and Canadian authorities. An examination using search dogs, X-ray, and other methods then found the opium hidden in 10 to 20 rolls of industrial paper. A total of 520 kilograms of opium was seized in that case. A look at sports. FIFA World Cup action. Portugal defeating Uzbekistan 5-0 earlier today. England taking on Ghana this afternoon. It's scoreless at halftime. Panama and Croatia go at 4 o'clock. Night game is Colombia taking on Congo. Major League Baseball, Toronto Blue Jays hosting the Houston Astros this afternoon. It's currently 1-0 Houston in the third inning of play. Seattle is at Pittsburgh tonight. Local baseball action, West Coast League, Nanaimo Night Owls hosting Victoria. That's the first of a three-game set. First pitch tonight, 6:35 from Sir Oxman Stadium. The forecast, sun and clouds this afternoon, quite hot, windy near the ocean, high 31. Tonight, a few clouds, increasing overnight cloud cover, low down to 15. Tomorrow starts out cloudy, then clearing up by noon, a high of 29. It's 28 degrees.
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Wind northwest 20 kilometers an hour. It's a gorgeous afternoon in Oceanside with a mix of sun and cloud. It's 27 degrees. That was Donovan. Hi, it's Claudia. Glad you could stop by. I have so much great music lined up to play for you. Chuck Berry, Maybelline in this set. Haven't heard that one for a while. Right now, Burton Cummings. We are streaming at the lounge, 99.9.com.

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0: Colleen, Chuck Berry on the lounge. Berry's a popular answer for today's table topic question. It's National Porridge Day. Our family favorite porridge is cooked with bananas and walnuts and a little bit of pink Himalayan salt. Delicious. How do you like your porridge? What do you like on top of it? Or is it a no thank you? Text me 250-248-8040. Leanne answered blueberries, raspberries, walnuts, flaxseed, and ginger are my go-to toppings. Kathy answered blueberries, any fruit really, and a touch of maple syrup. And Sherry answered it's a big no thanks for me on porridge. It's a texture thing. That's right. Not everybody likes it. Do you? And if so, what do you like on top of your porridge? Post your answer at our Facebook page, The Lounge 99.9.
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0: Robbie Williams on the lounge. Barry Manilow celebrated his 87th birthday last week. Celebrity birthdays coming up on today's 8-track flashback, as well as a hit song by Barry that inspired a musical. What song is coming up on the flashback? Back to more great music. Your smiling face. James Taylor is next on the lounge.
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0: Hope I caught you doing the hand motion. 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In the name of love, the Supremes on the lounge. Sunny and 26 degrees in Oceanside. A high of 28 forecast for this afternoon. A high of 31 inland. Cooler and periods of rain later this week. Local news, the latest Oceanside forecast at 3 o'clock. Celebrity birthdays to go along with today's 8-track flashback. Actor Ted Shackelford, Gary Ewing of the TV series Dallas is 80. Multi-Oscar winner for Best Actress Frances McDormand is 67. Frances is in director Joel Coen's forthcoming gothic mystery set in 1880 Scotland, titled Jack of Spades. Actor Selma Blair of Legally Blonde is 52. Selma is in the forthcoming inspirational drama Ethan Almighty, a movie about a real-life hero dog that survives unspeakable odds and inspires a U.S. anti-cruelty to animals bill. He celebrated his 87th birthday last week on Wednesday, June 23rd, 1994, a stage musical based on one of his hit songs opened in London. We're flashing back to 1978 with Barry Manilow and Copacabana on the 8-track flashback next.
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2: Good afternoon, I'm Ian Holmes. Sparksville firefighters made quick work of a potentially dangerous fire at a gas station. Situation unfolding last evening around 7:45 as a vehicle caught fire near the pumps of the Gas and Go, the south end of Parksville. Parksville Fire Rescue's Cam Cruikshank says the vehicle's owner got out quickly.
3: Customer had come and filled up. Then when they went to move their vehicle after filling, they noticed it was kind of running a bit rough. So they kind of pulled off to the side there. There was some kind of failure in the engine compartment.
2: No major damage was sustained to the building or a nearby propane fill station, with firefighters on scene quickly, thanks in part to an already being deployed in the area for their regularly scheduled Monday training sessions. BC Premier David Eby has released a timeline for his trade mission to China.

0: EB will begin his visit this Saturday and wrap up his trip on July 3rd. The premier says tariff conflicts with the U.S. have pushed BC to prioritize diversifying trade relations with other trading partners, including China. A new poll showing most Canadians view the U.S. unfavorably and see our southern neighbor as unreliable. The Pew Research Center polling found only 35% of Canadians said the U.S. is a reliable partner. That's a staggering drop from 83% back in 2022. U.S. President Trump's tariffs and ongoing threats of annexation have rattled his country's relationship with Canada. In sports, at the FIFA World Cup today, Portugal defeating Uzbekistan by a score of 5-0. England and Ghana playing to a scoreless draw. Panama taking on Croatia this afternoon and Colombia meeting Congo in the evening game. Major League Baseball, Toronto Blue Jays taking on visiting Houston in a matinee game. It's 4-2 Houston in the top of the sixth inning. Seattle is at Pittsburgh tonight. Local baseball action, West Coast League play. Nanaimo Night Owls hosting the Victoria Harbor Cats. 6:35 first pitch from Sir Roxman Stadium. The forecast, sun and clouds this afternoon, a high of 31. A few clouds tonight, increasing cloud cover overnight, low down to 15. Tomorrow, cloudy in the morning, but clearing up near noon and quite hot, a high of 29.
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The Moody Blues on the lounge. Good Tuesday afternoon. It is Claudia. Time flies by fast when you're having fun. Canada Day next Wednesday, July 1st. Big celebrations in Oceanside. Details throughout the afternoon. More great music too. This is Christopher Cross by request on the lounge.

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0: We do play the greatest music of all time. Buddy Holly on the lounge. We have fun conversations as well with our table topic discussion. It is National Porridge Day. Today's table topic question: how do you like your porridge? What do you like on top of it? Or is it no thank you to porridge? Text me 250-248-8040. Kirsty answered, no thank you. Wallpaper paste is for walls. Textural thing, says Kirsty. Sandy answered, steel cut or large flake for us. Add half teaspoon of turmeric per serving when you cook it. And then serve it with a drizzle of honey and mango or banana or both on top. Excellent and good for you. And Sonia answered, porridge with a sprinkle of brown sugar, cinnamon, and a drizzle of milk on top. If I have apples available, sometimes finely chopped apples mixed in as well. Your porridge topping recipes. Join in the conversation. Post your answer for today's table topic question at our Facebook page, The Lounge 99.9.
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0: Christopher Cross on the Lounge, Neil Diamond, Beautiful Noise before that as well, Bryan Adams and Heaven in that set. It would be a beautiful thing, heavenly, if Team Canada gets another win. Many will be setting sail for the mainland today and super early tomorrow to take in Canada's next game in the FIFA World Cup against Switzerland tomorrow at 12 noon at BC Place in Vancouver. Canada sits in first place in Group B, having put themselves on the brink of qualifying for the knockout round for the first time ever. I have a feeling there are going to be a lot of very long lunch break FIFA watch parties tomorrow.
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0: Luba on the lounge. Not tomorrow, but next Wednesday, July 1st, Canada Day. Just around the corner. Time flies by so fast. Get ready to celebrate. Big celebrations planned for Parksville. The theme, Proudly Canadian. Proudly Parksville. There will be the Shriners Pancake Breakfast, the big parade, a food truck festival, live entertainment, family games, and much more down at Parksville Community Park. There's been a change to the parade route as of this year. For spectator safety, the parade will no longer turn up and travel along Craig Street as usual. The parade will begin at Shelley Road and travel along the Island Highway towards the Alberni Highway, where the parade will end. Good end point. Then you can pop down to the park and take in all of the celebrations. Gearing up to celebrate Canada Day in Oceanside. Event details at the lounge, 99.9.com.
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0: Today's Beatles break song switches into a waltz for the middle eight, and there are some serious lyrics. Life is very short, and there's no time for fussing and fighting. What is coming up on the Fab 4 o'clock Beatles break? Beatles every day after 4 o'clock news. This is Jackson Brown. 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
1: Good afternoon, I'm Ian Holmes. The city of Nanaimo is making changes to its off-street parking rules, affecting how many spots and what kind are required for all future builds. The first three readings of the bylaw were passed during last night's council meeting, with councillors Cheryl Armstrong and Ian Thorpe opposed. Thorpe says while he supports council's push towards active transportation, he doesn't want to have a negative impact on traffic flows.
2: It's great in theory, but I look at the report and I look at disadvantages of this option. Adoption represents a cultural shift away from traditional car-centric parking expectations, which may raise concerns about parking availability in urban centers.
1: The bylaw will come before council next month for final approval, with no public hearing required. Parksville firefighters made quick work of a potentially dangerous fire at a gas station. Situation unfolding last night around 7:45, involving a vehicle catching fire near the pumps at the Gas and Go along the Island Highway in the south end of Parksville. Parksville Fire Rescue's Cam Cruikshank says the vehicle's owner got out quickly.
3: Customer had come and filled up. Then when they went to move their vehicle after filling, they noticed it was kind of running a bit rough. So they kind of pull off to the side there. There was some kind of failure in the engine compartment.
1: No major damage was sustained to the building or nearby propane fill station, with firefighters on scene quickly, thanks in part to already being in the area for their regularly scheduled Monday training sessions. After weeks of sunshine and some record-breaking temperatures, rain is finally in the forecast. Environment Canada calling for a bit of a shift in the weather patterns to begin the Thursday, and while it won't be a lot of moisture, every little bit will help. Meteorologist Jennifer Cowell says some showers are expected locally, with higher accumulations on the south coast and western parts of Vancouver Island.
4: We've got a low pressure system that's going to be approaching from the Pacific. It's going to be a real change in pattern to what we've had for the last week. Temperatures will be dropping. We've got increasing cloudiness, and then we have this rain starting.
1: Temperatures are also expected to moderate to seasonal norms, with several records already set this week across the region. A wildfire that was threatening the village of Lytton in the southern interior is declared held. Residents were forced out last week by the 7-square-kilometer Saw Creek wildfire. The fire has destroyed at least one home, and a handful of properties remain under evacuation order, while hundreds of others are under evacuation alert. The wildfire broke out Friday, just days away from the fifth anniversary of a devastating inferno that razed the town and claimed two lives. That's your news to four. More local stories can be found at NanaimoNewsNow.com.
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1: In sports at the FIFA World Cup, Portugal beating Uzbekistan 5-0 today. It was England and Ghana playing to a scoreless draw. Panama taking on Croatia this afternoon, followed by Colombia and Congo at 7 o'clock. Canada takes on Switzerland tomorrow at noon at BC Place Stadium. NHL news, Edmonton Oilers formally introducing Mike Babcock as the team's new head coach today. There were a few big trades in the NHL today. Washington picking up winger Jordan Kyrou from St. Louis. Calgary acquiring defenseman Simon Nemec from New Jersey. And San Jose trading forward William Eklund to Ottawa. Major League Baseball, Toronto Blue Jays are taking on the Houston Astros this afternoon in Toronto. That game tied at 4 in the bottom of the 8th inning. Seattle is at Pittsburgh tonight. Local baseball action, West Coast League play. Nanaimo Night Owls hosting the Victoria Harbor Cats, the first of a three-game series. First pitch tonight between the Owls and Cats, 6:35 from Sir Roxman Stadium. The forecast, a few clouds tonight, increasing cloud cover overnight, low down to 15. Tomorrow, mainly cloudy early on, but clearing up by noon and quite hot, a high of 29 degrees. A bit windy near the ocean as well tomorrow. Periods of rain expected Thursday and Friday. Cloud cover for Saturday. Looks like sun and clouds on the way for Sunday. It's 31 degrees.
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In Beatles news, four capybara pups born in Jerusalem's Biblical Zoo a few weeks ago were named after the Beatles, John, Paul, George, and Ringo. I'm not sure if I take that as a compliment. Capybaras, the world's largest living rodents, but the babies are so cute. Beatles every day after 4 o'clock news. That was the Lounge Fab 4 o'clock Beatles break.

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0: Elvis on the lounge. Elvis porridge. That would be the porridge with peanut butter, banana, maybe some of the sprinkled bacon bits on top. What do you think? It is National Porridge Day. How do you like your porridge? What do you like in it or on top of it? Or is it a no thank you for porridge? Text me 250-248-8040. Cheryl answered bananas, walnuts, chia seeds. Tracy likes bananas and cinnamon. And Carol answered favorite late night snack, blob of butter and strawberry jam on porridge. At Girl Guide Camp, we used to serve it with a scoop of ice cream. All the girls loved it. Porridge with ice cream. That sounds Elvis worthy. Join in the table topic conversation. How do you like your porridge? Post your answer at our Facebook page, The Lounge 99.9.
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0: Booker T and the MGs, time is tight on the lounge. I was horrified when I read the title of one of the shows coming up later tonight on When Radio Was. We play old-time radio shows for you every night of the week. Tonight there's an episode of Detective Philip Marlowe and the case of the Headless Peacock. Poor Peacock. I went on to learn that in tonight's story. A woman hires Marlowe to help her fiancé who's struggling with a severe gambling problem tied to a stolen piece of jewelry, the broken headless peacock. It's a brooch, thank goodness. A mystery to solve. It's Philip Marlowe, 8 o'clock tonight on When Radio Was.
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0: play the coolest music of all time, Roy Orbison, on the lounge. Still along the lines of cool temperatures and periods of rain for Oceanside later this week. A mix of sun and cloud, a high of 26. Another beautiful day on the way tomorrow. The rain, the cooler temperatures later in the week. Local news, the latest Oceanside weather forecast at 5 o'clock. 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